Thursday night here in the Shoals. Michael Shane Wright, your big papa here, rolling a little John Anderson Seminole Wind. Finishing up our week together. We got football tomorrow night, so this will be our last night together this week. It's always a joy to be with you. Fun to be getting things kicked off. Here on WLAY 100.1 FM, country's greatest hits.

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Craig Morgan, that's what I love about Sunday here on WLAY, helping us close out this 7-song superset. 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
1: Alan Jackson says, it's all right to be a little bitty. 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

Snuck it in on you there. Two songs down already in this seven-song superset. And here comes Sammy Kershaw with a great cover of Third Rate Romance. Kenny Chesney and Luke Bryan will follow that for three in a row. Back to back to back.

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Joe DiMacina and Lone Star will close out this seven-song superset on WLAY 100.1 FM, your home for continuous country classics. It's me, Big Papa Michael Shane Wright, cruising through this Thursday night, making our way together all the way till midnight.

0: This is Tim Underwood. Be sure to tune in to Muscle Shoals Football this Friday night for the Tennessee River Rivalry as the Florence Falcons will take the short trip across the river to James F. Moore Stadium to take on the Trojans in a big 5A Region 7 matchup. 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

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A song about that moonshine life. It's Michael Shane Wright, your Big Papa, cruising through your Thursday night, getting ourselves up to Friday. Going to have some football on the air here tomorrow night. Hang in with me. We're going till midnight.

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Keith Urban and Clint Black to help us close out this seven-song superset on WLAY 100.1 FM, where the country legends come to play. It's your big papa, Michael Shainwright, making our way through this Thursday night. Ooh, folks, going to be Friday before we know it.

0: This is Tim Underwood. Be sure to tune in to Muscle Shoals Football this Friday night for the Tennessee River Rivalry as the Florence Falcons will take the short trip across the river to James F. Moore Stadium to take on the Trojans in a big 5A Region 7 matchup. The atmosphere will be electric and the game will be incredible. 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

Urban Cowboy. What a great film. One of those that, man, if I'm flipping channels, which is an old school thing to say, but if I'm flipping channels and I see Urban Cowboy, I'm done. If I see Urban Cowboy, it's like 2 hours gone because I'm going to watch it. I can't help it. I love to hear it when Deborah Winger plays Sissy and she says to Bud, okay. She says that like 300 times in that movie. Okay. Anyways, Bud says, you won't get married? Y'all, I'm telling you, Urban Cowboy, get in it if you're not in it. This is Mickey Gilley. Stand By Me, a classic from that film on WLAY 100.1 FM.

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And so he sentenced me to a life of ease, taking care of old Red. Now old Red, he's the damnedest dog

My goodness, as if hearing Blake Shelton sing Old Red wasn't enough. Now we got Pam Tillis, Maybe It Was Memphis, here on WLAY 100.1 FM. Michael Shane Wright, your big papa, here on your Thursday night, making our way to Friday. You and me, all the way.

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1: 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Got your Friday song ready to roll out tomorrow. Getting ready for your Labor Day holiday weekend. We'll do it. 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

Michael Shane Wright, your Big Papa here on WLAY. That's the Eagles with the second song out of our seven in this seven-song superset. We got Aaron Tippin, Kenny Chesney, George Strait, all lined up to play for you back-to-back-to-back, starting right now.

cheating, good for nothing, came strutting through the crowd. All he was leaning on so thick, he never missed a lick, professing his never-ending love. 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

Star and Tracy Lawrence to close out the seven song superset here on WLAY 100.1 FM, where the country legends come to play and where Big Papa comes to work every day. Glad to be here with you, making our way through this Thursday night. It'll be Friday soon. Hang in there. We're about to make it, baby.

0: couldn't happen again. This is Tim Underwood. Be sure to tune in to Muscle Shoals Football this Friday night for the Tennessee River Rivalry as the Florence Falcons will take the short trip across the river to James F. Moore Stadium to take on the Trojans in a big 5A Region 7 matchup. The atmosphere will be electric and the game will be incredible. 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
6: Oh, we're playing good ones all the way through. We're not slacking off. It's Joe Diffie. Something women like about a pickup man. We got the Judds, we got Mark Chestnut, all kinds of good stuff lined up in this last block of music for the hour.

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That was Patti Loveless and Martina McBride kicking off the hour for us, y'all. It's the witching hour. We've passed 11 o'clock, making our way to midnight. It'll be Friday before you know it, but not before we play a little Clay Walker. What's it to you?

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Mary Chapin Carpenter, and then Hank Williams Jr. to close out this first batch of songs in the 11 o'clock hour, making our way to midnight together. You and me, I'm riding in that shotgun seat. Midnight's bearing down on us, but we ain't there yet. Here we go.

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5: Tim McGraw singing about them country boys and girls getting down on the farm. Michael Shane Wright, your Big Papa. What a joy it's been to be with you every night this week from 7 to midnight. Friday is almost here. Y'all hang in there, a couple more songs to go.
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Oh, let's just sneak this one in. It's kind of country. It's kind of classic. It's kind of Muscle Shoals. It's all Leon Russell. Hard Rain, Gonna Fall. Closing out the week with you. Michael Shane Wright, your Big Papa. See you next week. Until then, it's Big Papa out.

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1: 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That's right. Get your Friday song ready to roll out tomorrow. Getting ready for your Labor Day holiday weekend. We'll do it. 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

0: This is Tim Underwood. Be sure to tune in to Muscle Shoals Football this Friday night for the Tennessee River rivalry as the Florence Falcons will take the short trip across the river to James F. Moore Stadium to take on the Trojans in a big 5A Region 7 matchup. 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
4: Breaker 19, this here's a rubber duck. You got a copy on me, Big Ben, come on. Yeah, 10-4, Big Ben, for sure, for sure. By golly, it's clean clear to Flagtown, come on. Yeah, it's a big 10-4 there, Big Ben. Yeah, we definitely got the front door, good buddy. Mercy sakes alive, looks like we've got us a convoy.
5: It was the dark of the moon on the 6th of June in a Kenworth pulling logs. Cab over Pete with a reefer on and a Jimmy hauling hogs. We is heading for Bear on I-10 about a mile out of Shaky Town. I says, Pigpen, this here's a rubber duck and I'm about to put the

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1: By the time we got into Tulsa town, we had 85 trucks in all. But they's a roadblock up on the clover leaf, and them bears was wall to wall. 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I says, calling all trucks, this here's the duck. We about to

0: Sorry, Big Ben, you're still too close. See how them hulk is starting to close up my sinuses. Mercy sakes, you better back off another 10.
1: Well, we rolled up Interstate 44 like a rocket sled on rails. We tore up all of our swindle sheets and left them sitting on the scales. By the time we hit that shy town, them bears was getting smart. They'd brought up some reinforcements from the Illinois National Guard. There's armored cars and tanks and jeeps and rigs of every size. Yeah, them chicken coops was full of bears and choppers filled the skies. Well, we shot the line, we went for broke with 1,000 screaming trucks and 11 long-haired friends of Jesus in a chartreuse microbus.
0: Rubber duck to Sodbuster. Come on there, yeah. 10-4 Sodbuster. Listen, you want to put that microbus in behind that suicide jockey? Yeah, he's hauling dynamite. He needs all the help he can get.
1: Well, we laid a strip for the Jersey Shore and prepared to cross the line. I could see the bridge was lined with bears, but it didn't have a doggone dime. I says, Pigpen, this here's a rubber duck. We just ain't going to pay no toll. So we crashed the gate doing 98. I says, let

0: Hey, it's Big D and Bubba getting ready for a big weekend of football. It all gets kicked off tonight, baby.
1: Woo! That's right. Got your Friday song ready to roll out tomorrow. Getting ready for your Labor Day holiday weekend. We'll do it. It's almost here. See you Friday with Big D and Bubba.
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0: This is Tim Underwood. Be sure to tune in to Muscle Shoals Football this Friday night for the Tennessee River Rivalry as the Florence Falcons will take the short trip across the river to James F. Moore Stadium to take on the Trojans in a big 5A Region 7 matchup. 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
4: Well, it was all that I could do.

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0: This is Tim Underwood. Be sure to tune in to Muscle Shoals Football this Friday night for the Tennessee River Rivalry as the Florence Falcons will take the short trip across the river to James F. Moore Stadium to take on the Trojans in a big 5A Region 7 matchup. The atmosphere will be electric and the game will be incredible. Join Clint Reck, Brian Lindsay, and me for all the exciting action. 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

0: This is Tim Underwood. Be sure to tune in to Muscle Shoals Football this Friday night for the Tennessee River Rivalry as the Florence Falcons will take the short trip across the river to James F. Moore Stadium to take on the Trojans in a big 5A Region 7 matchup. The atmosphere will be electric and the game will be incredible. 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
2: So there's something that you need to know about Bubba. 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
1: Right, we're playing Guess What Bubba is playing on his phone. It's a bluegrass cover songs.
2: Because I love all the old bluegrass. I say old. All the bluegrass cover songs. I like collect them. I have almost everyone they've ever done. And there's like 30 some odd albums I've found.
1: Jeez. All right, let's get the next one.

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1: 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All right.
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2: Good Friday morning. I'm Jeff Rowland at the Shoals Insider News Desk. Here's what's trending this hour in Shoals area news. The prosecution arrested on Thursday in the capital murder trial of Brian Lansing Martin, who's accused of killing Sheffield Police Sergeant Nick Reisner back in 2021. A firearms expert testified he couldn't prove Martin's gun was an exact match to the bullet fragments recovered from Reisner's body. He also said it was the only gun on the scene that could, and that none of the officers' firearms would match. Martin's defense attorneys will start calling witnesses this morning. The Tennessee Valley Authority has announced the reopening of the roadway on Wilson Dam. The roadway opened on Tuesday and had been closed since July the 7th for cable replacements and vegetation management. TVA said the roadway will likely close again in October for more scheduled maintenance. You're up today. That's what's trending this hour in Shoals Area News. I'm Jeff Rowland at the Shoals Insider News Desk, your news authority.
3: From Yellowhammer News, good morning. I'm Scott Chambers. AAA projects record numbers of Alabamians will hit the road this Labor Day weekend, with air travel and gas prices at multi-year highs. State troopers say Interstate 65 and 20 will see peak congestion this afternoon and again Sunday evening. Officials are reminding drivers to buckle up, avoid distractions, and plan for delays. Alabama sheriffs and school leaders are warning parents about a bizarre social media trend targeting schools. Threats tied to the phrase "Cat in the Hat" are circulating online, prompting investigations statewide. Officials say most posts appear to be pranks, but each one is being taken seriously by law enforcement. The capstone is part of a federal scholarship initiative. Yellowhammer's Elizabeth Kramer reports.
4: The University of Alabama is one of 26 colleges and universities selected for First Lady Melania Trump's Fostering the Future initiative. This provides scholarship opportunities for those from the foster care community. Trump described the goal of the initiative during her April remarks as helping participants gain access to university education, find employment, and become financially independent. For Yellowhammer.

0: Kramer News. I'm Elizabeth Kramer.
1: Labor Day road trips are going to be expensive this year, with Gas Buddy now saying the nationwide average for a gallon of regular is up to $4.14 a gallon. Historic highs for Labor Day. In the Yellowhammer State, drivers are paying a statewide average of $3.80 per gallon for regular gasoline. I'm Scott Chambers. 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
1: I've already done it, man. It's Friday on Labor Day weekend start, and yesterday I already said the deadline of, well, it sounds like you're going to be laboring on Labor Day.
3: You should be very, very ashamed. By the way, we still haven't had any lady who is in labor lined up to be on the show for Labor Day. That's the other. Yeah. That's the other classic.
1: It's the other one we may or may not have done before. My neighbor was he had a bunch of equipment out and what do you call it when it digs up the like a trench or a trencher, I guess.
3: Yeah.
1: And some pipes and stuff. I go, well, I guess you're probably going to be running lines. What are you doing? And he goes, well, I got to do this thing on blah, blah, Monday. And I knew what I was doing.
3: As it was coming out of your mouth.
1: I knew it before.
3: You're like, I am pulling I'm going just, full Larry. I'm going full dad here.
1: I was like,
3: looks like you're going to be laboring.
1: On Labor Day!
3: You couldn't stop it. It was like this muscle spasm.
1: And he looked at me like a disappointed father. He did, and he knew. He knew. I knew. And no. I slowly just drove
3: away.
1: How
3: old is your neighbor?
1: He's my age.
3: Oh, I was going to say, he knew you stole his dad's line.
1: Yeah, I
3: know. That's what he knew.
1: Let it be a... Just learn from me.
3: A cautionary tale, folks.
1: Please, this whole weekend, let's stay away from that. Let's stay away from the really easy, dumb Labor Day punny jokes, okay? And just enjoy it for what it is. Fight it.
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0: 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It is the big weekend for football, you know, kicking off. And today is College Colors weekend. And, or weekend day.
2: Day.
0: College Colors Day. Mm-hmm. And look at me, I'm sporting my colors.
1: I can't see you.
0: I didn't go to college, so I'm just wearing black.
2: He's in a black t-shirt.
0: Same black t-shirt I always wear.
1: How far did you get in college?
0: I didn't.
1: Oh, you didn't go at all?
0: No, man.
1: Yeah, but that's right. You left high school and went straight to Guam.
0: Yeah.
1: How much time do you have between when you graduated and...
0: Literally days.
1: Yeah, a few days.
0: I want to say maybe even the next day. I forget how it was.
1: It wasn't very long.
0: Yeah, it was... I mean, it's been a while. So, yeah, it was just like, boom, boom, gone.
1: I didn't get my degree.
0: Carson, how far did you go?
1: I got a year and a half a semester.
2: Hmm.
1: Something like that.
0: Carson, thank you for graduating.
2: Oh, you welcome.
0: Schaefer, you make us look better. Okay. Schaefer's got a degree.
3: Gary, did you graduate?
0: Garrett's got a degree.
1: Everyone around us are college grads but us.
2: But look whose name is on the show. It's Big D and Bubba, so I think you guys won.
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1: Good Friday morning. I'm Jeff Rowland at the Shoals Insider News Desk. Here's what's trending this hour in Shoals area news. The prosecution rested on Thursday in the capital murder trial of Brian Lansing Martin, who's accused of killing Sheffield Police Sergeant Nick Reisner back in 2021. A firearms expert testified he couldn't prove Martin's gun was an exact match to the bullet fragments recovered from Reisner's body. He also said it was the only gun on the scene that could, and that none of the officers' firearms would match. Martin's defense attorneys will start calling witnesses this morning. The Tennessee Valley Authority has announced the reopening of the roadway on Wilson Dam. The roadway opened on Tuesday and had been closed since July the 7th for cable replacements and vegetation management. TVA said the roadway will likely close again in October for more scheduled maintenance. You're up today. That's what's trending this hour in Shoals Area News. I'm Jeff Rowland at the Shoals Insider News Desk, your news authority.
2: From Yellowhammer News, good morning. I'm Scott Chambers. As Alabamians prepare to head to the beach for Labor Day weekend, Gulf Shores and Orange Beach are gearing up for one of their busiest weekends of the year. Water temperatures along the coast remain in the mid-80s. Lifeguards urge swimmers to watch for rip currents and follow beach flag warnings. In SEC football action, a busy Saturday for in-state teams. The 13th-ranked Alabama Crimson Tide will open their season at home against East Carolina at Bryant-Denny Stadium in Tuscaloosa. Kickoff is set for 11 a.m. on ABC. The Auburn Tigers face Baylor in the Aflac kickoff game at Mercedes-Benz Stadium in Atlanta. Game time is set for 2:30 p.m. on ABC. Alabama ranks among the highest in the nation for student loan defaults. Yellowhammer's Elizabeth Kramer reports.
3: According to new data from the New York Fed Consumer Credit Panel, Alabama has had 1 in 10 default on their student loans in the past year. WSFA reports that in May, 1 in 4 borrowers were at least 3 months late on their loans. More information on loan repayment plans can be found on the Federal Student Aid website. For Yellowhammer News, I'm Elizabeth Kramer.
2: Hot and humid weather will blanket Alabama again today, with highs in the mid-90s from the Tennessee Valley all the way to the Gulf of Mexico. A 20% chance of afternoon showers and thunderstorms is in the forecast for much of the state. Heat index values could climb as high as 109 degrees. Health experts are urging Alabamians to hydrate today and limit time outdoors. I'm Scott Chambers. 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
4: Now the latest from the WAFF 48 First Alert weather team.
5: Well, good Friday morning, everyone. A long weekend for some of you out there. Be careful out there on those area lakes. Make sure you got your life jackets. Make sure you're staying hydrated, too. The heat is the biggest story of the weekend. One of the hottest days of the year yesterday. Today may equal that. So, again, stay hydrated. Temperatures are going to warm to near 97 degrees today. Heat index around 105. Same thing for Saturday. Slightly cooler, and I stress slightly cooler, for Labor Day with a high near 90. I'm WAFF 48 First Alert Chief Meteorologist Brad Travis with your forecast.
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And I can tell you never had one for your own. 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
5: 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There are 10 North and South American species of skunk, but all of them are known for one thing. Most people have a reputation as well. What do you think yours is? 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As Christians, hopefully, people will recognize some aspect of Christ in your life and reputation. May your faith life be a sweet smell in people's mind.
6: This is Jerry Ray. 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
1: Freebird's on. You gotta wait. It's the anthem.
0: And I also see that you have a tattoo of an eagle somewhere on your body.
2: No, sir. No, sir. Jesus Christ on my body.
0: Oh, that's just better.
3: Eagle or Jesus.
0: That's all right.
2: Thank you. You gotta love the Lord.
3: That's right. Thank you, man.
0: Oh, yes.
3: All right. Best song ever, any genre, in your opinion?
2: I'd probably have to say Elvira. Giddy-up.
0: Giddy-up. He's right, man. It's a jam.
3: You can't help but sing along.
0: Yeah, and the key changes.
3: Yes.
0: It's got more key changes than a
3: locksmith.
0: Ex relationship.
3: All right, thank you. Bye. We have time for one more. Best song ever, any genre. You're going to be the final answer.
4: You cannot have the best songs conversation without talking about Beastie Boys. You got to fight for your right, man. Fight for your right.
0: Stand by, sir. Stand by.
3: My karaoke go-to song. You got to fight for your right
0: to fight. That dude smokes two packs a day. That hypocrite.
3: All right. Thank you, man. See, man. Appreciate it. That was great, man.
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1: Good Friday morning. I'm Jeff Rowland at the Shoals Insider News Desk. Here's what's trending this hour in Shoals area news. The prosecution arrested on Thursday in the capital murder trial of Brian Lansing Martin, who's accused of killing Sheffield Police Sergeant Nick Reisner back in 2021. A firearms expert testified he couldn't prove Martin's gun was an exact match to the bullet fragments recovered from Reisner's body. He also said it was the only gun on the scene that could, and that none of the officers' firearms would match. Martin's defense attorneys will start calling witnesses this morning. The Tennessee Valley Authority has announced the reopening of the roadway on Wilson Dam. The roadway opened on Tuesday and had been closed since July the 7th for cable replacements and vegetation management. TVA said the roadway will likely close again in October for more scheduled maintenance. You're up today. That's what's trending this hour in Shoals Area News. I'm Jeff Rowland at the Shoals Insider News Desk, your news authority.
2: From Yellowhammer News, I'm Scott Chambers. Alabama drivers are paying less at the pump than most of the country this Labor Day weekend. AAA data shows the statewide average for regular gas is $3.80 a gallon, well below the national average of $4.14 a gallon. Cherokee County has the cheapest statewide average at $3.71 a gallon. Vice President J.D. Vance is addressing questions about benefits that were denied for the widow of an Alabama airman killed in Iraq. Major Alex Klinner of Trussville was one of six airmen killed when their KC-135 crashed in Iraq during Operation Epic Fury. Vance says the administration will be as helpful as it can be to the family. The Alabama Department of Public Health is reminding individuals to take special care on ATVs. Yellowhammer's Elizabeth Kramer reports.
3: The department has seen deaths on ATV usage over the past 2 years of those ranging from ages 7 to 80. Safety tips include wearing well-fitted, compliant helmets and other protective gear, stay off paved roads, and avoid unfamiliar terrain. Only ride an ATV that's correct for the rider's age and supervise riders younger than 16. For Yellowhammer News, I'm Elizabeth Kramer.
2: Ford is recalling nearly 160,000 vehicles over concerns they could suddenly lose power. The large recall covers 148,000 Mustangs from model years 2024 through 2026 for a wiring harness issue. A second recall includes 10,000 Broncos, Explorers, and Rangers. Ford dealers will make the repairs at no cost to owners. I'm Scott Chambers. 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
5: Well, good Friday morning, everyone. A long weekend for some of you out there. Be careful out there on those area lakes. Make sure you got your life jackets. Make sure you're staying hydrated, too. The heat is the biggest story of the weekend. One of the hottest days of the year yesterday. Today may equal that. So, again, stay hydrated. Temperatures are going to warm to near 97 degrees today. Heat index around 105. Same thing for Saturday. Slightly cooler, and I stress slightly cooler, for Labor Day with a high near 90. I'm WAFF 48 First Alert Chief Meteorologist Brad Travis with your forecast.
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5: Stella Lefty is joining us. Of course, you know the song Boston, and the EP is called What is going on over there?
7: We're talking about which movie she does cry at, because Stella has revealed she does not cry at Field of Dreams, and Dee thinks you might not be human.
5: Oh yeah,
7: absolutely. Marley and Me. Is that the one?
5: The dog. Yeah.
8: Any dog movie. Honestly, the thing is, Field of Dreams makes me incredibly emotional. And I'm sure I used to cry, but I've seen it so many times that I don't cry anymore watching it.
5: I get that, yep.
8: Like, I truly watch that movie all the time.
5: Yeah.
8: But any movie where a dog dies or something happens to, like, that is just, I'm a puddle.
6: You do know about doesthedogdie.com?
8: No.
6: It's a website that you can go and enter any movie.
8: Or a TV show. To see if the dog dies.
7: Yeah, and it'll tell you the scene.
8: That's incredible.
7: It'll tell you where you can skip. Because I use it a lot, because a lot of horror movies or suspense stuff will kill off a dog.
6: This is where you go to get your popcorn, you know, if you know this is coming up. You know,
8: I like that.
6: The 53rd minute, you need to step out, because you don't want to see that.
8: Can't see it.
6: No.
5: Hey, do you also know about the website? Hey, Carson, what's the one with the set list?
7: Oh, setlist.fm.
5: Do you know what that is?
8: Where they show you the set list of, like, a show?
5: Of any show that you're going to go to.
8: No, I don't know. And I think I've heard of that, maybe.
7: Yeah, because I Google a set list for every show to find out where I can go get beer. So,
8: I don't want to hear that.
7: It's a ballad. It's going to slow down.
6: I'm looking at you whenever you played the Academy in Dublin. You started with Thinking About You, Why Wouldn't We, Good at Leaving, Right Kind of Wrong, Kiss Me, Seneca, goes on and on and on. It's got your entire set list. And you closed that night with Boston.
8: I did, in fact.
5: Yeah, yeah.
8: I did.
5: And it says right here, your cell number is...
8: my social security number's on there.
5: Do you know what your social security number is?
8: No.
6: Really?
8: I know where I can find it. But it's in like a text on my phone. So I guess if someone steals my phone, they can get my social security.
5: Do you even know what the last four digits of your social are?
8: No.
5: Oh, wow.
8: Wow. What are yours?
5: You really don't know your whole social security.
8: The thing is, anytime I've ever needed it, like, I go into my phone and I look for it.
5: Okay.
8: That's like, I can always access it.
6: I'm like that with my license plate. Like, I've got a picture of my license plate, so I go.
8: You can always go in and
6: yeah, you just search license plate and
7: it pops
6: up.
7: That's why I got a personalized plate, because it was so much easier for me to remember I had to park.
8: Right, because you pick your.
5: Yeah. All right. Anything else that you want us to talk about?
8: Besides my social security number?
5: Or that?
8: I want to know your social security number.
6: It has an 8 in it.
5: It has an 8, and that's all I can tell you. New music, you're touring, you're doing all that stuff.
8: Oh, yes, I'm doing all that. I have an album coming out really soon, but I can't tell you when.
5: Okay, cool.
8: But that's really soon.
6: Do you know when?
5: I do know when.
8: Yeah. Okay. Yes.
5: Cool. That was fun. I like that. Just kind of tease and go, yeah, I got some stuff, but I can't buy. You can check out Stella Lefty. She has two TikTok accounts, is what we found. One is Stella Lefty, one is Stella Lefty Covers. On the covers, one is the one where she does all the things that are, I don't know, not as professional, maybe.
8: Yeah, they're more loosey-goosey. It's loose.
5: Loosey-goosey.
8: It's loose.
5: All right.
6: And when are you going to Australia?
8: In October.
6: Okay.
8: Mm-hmm.
6: So if you happen to find yourself in October in Australia, Stella will be there.
8: Come hang. If you happen to be in Australia.
5: Sure. Absolutely.
6: As one does.
5: All right. Next time we see you, I expect you to memorize your Social Security.
8: Okay. I'll tell you what it is after this.
6: Okay. Don't forget the Philadelphia cream cheese.
8: I'll bring that for
6: cheesecake,
8: you.
6: Cheesecake. No-bake cheesecake.
8: Mm-hmm.
5: Oh, was that a conversation y'all had in the green room?
6: Yeah.
5: Aren't you glad you came here?
8: Yes, and I was like, are you from Philadelphia? And he's like, no, I just know about food.
5: The one and only Stella Lefty.
6: Yay!
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5: Hey, Carson, what's going on? Good morning.
7: Good morning. Do you guys, if you're in line for something and there's someone who tries to, maybe even unknowingly, they kind of sneak through, do you tell them like, hey, the line's back there?
8: Oh, yeah.
7: Okay, you're
8: every
7: that.
8: Every time. Yes, I'm that guy.
7: No, I don't even mean that bad. So I was at some concerts and they had this big like inflatable. So everybody's lining up to take their picture with it, right? Because it's a photo op. And we're all in line. Everybody's waiting their turn. They're passing the phones forward. And then this dude comes up and he's got some woman with him and she just barrels in. And I go, you know what? I'm going to let them take the picture and move along. Well, then he starts trying to get his friend. And finally I go, hey, the line's back there. And this dude, you would think I had just dinged his car. Like he was like, well, we didn't know that. And I go, well, there's a really big line back here. And he got really like,
8: did other people start piping up?
7: Yeah, that's the thing. I had to be the instigator.
8: It always takes
7: then everybody
8: one.
7: Everybody backed me up. They were like, yeah, man, it's back there, brother. And
8: I was like, it was Hulk Hogan was there? Wow.
7: It was, but it took.
5: Is this the line to get into heaven? What line is this exactly?
7: It was the little, like, just me, the solo female, had to be like, hey, man, that's a line.
5: It reminds me
7: and
5: of
7: and then, yeah.
5: What's a movie? No, kid, the line ends here or starts.
7: Oh, Christmas Story.
5: Yeah, that's it.
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3: 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Everybody's always talking about it. 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
3: It's now 8,500 steps a day can actually help you keep the weight off. 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
3: 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See ya. Bye.
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5: Good Friday morning. I'm Jeff Rowland at the Shoals Insider News Desk. Here's what's trending this hour in Shoals area news. The prosecution arrested on Thursday in the capital murder trial of Brian Lansing Martin, who's accused of killing Sheffield Police Sergeant Nick Reisner back in 2021. A firearms expert testified he couldn't prove Martin's gun was an exact match to the bullet fragments recovered from Reisner's body. He also said it was the only gun on the scene that could, and that none of the officers' firearms would match. Martin's defense attorneys will start calling witnesses this morning. The Tennessee Valley Authority has announced the reopening of the roadway on Wilson Dam. The roadway opened on Tuesday and had been closed since July the 7th for cable replacements and vegetation management. TVA said the roadway will likely close again in October for more scheduled maintenance. You're up today. That's what's trending this hour in Shoals Area News. I'm Jeff Rowland at the Shoals Insider News Desk, your news authority.
6: From Yellowhammer News, good morning. I'm Scott Chambers. Cable and internet provider Spectrum says a widespread River Region outage on Thursday morning was the result of criminal activity. The company reports someone deliberately damaged its infrastructure, cutting service for thousands of Montgomery area customers. A reward is being offered for information leading to an arrest. Investigators are asking anyone with tips to contact local authorities. Two Dothan High School resource officers are being called heroes today after helping save the life of a choking infant. Officials say the officers responded quickly using life-saving techniques from their training. Dothan school officials praised the officers for their fast thinking. The department says the incident shows why resource officers train for medical emergencies. Alabama ranks among the highest in the nation for student loan defaults. Yellowhammer's Elizabeth Kramer reports.
7: According to new data from the New York Fed Consumer Credit Panel, Alabama has had 1 in 10 default on their student loans in the past year. WSFA reports that in May, 1 in 4 borrowers were at least 3 months late on their loans. More information on loan repayment plans can be found on the Federal Student Aid website. For Yellowhammer News, I'm Elizabeth Kramer.
6: Football is back. The 13th-ranked Alabama Crimson Tide will open their season at home against East Carolina at Bryant-Denny Stadium in Tuscaloosa on Saturday. Kickoff is set for 11 a.m. on ABC. The Auburn Tigers face Baylor in the Aflac kickoff game at Mercedes-Benz Stadium in Atlanta. Game time is set for 2:30 p.m. on ABC. I'm Scott Chambers. 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
9: Well, good Friday morning, everyone. A long weekend for some of you out there. Be careful out there on those area lakes. Make sure you got your life jackets. Make sure you're staying hydrated, too. The heat is the biggest story of the weekend. One of the hottest days of the year yesterday. Today may equal that. So, again, stay hydrated. Temperatures are going to warm to near 97 degrees today. Heat index around 105. Same thing for Saturday. Slightly cooler, and I stress slightly cooler, for Labor Day with a high near 90. I'm WAFF 48 First Alert Chief Meteorologist Brad Travis with your forecast.
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0: but
1: no, he was out giving Jay his bass during the shows. Sometimes he sits over there and just soaking it up. Sponge, yeah. Man.
2: But you know, he's not on there singing. He's not getting on stage singing with people. Oh. All right. He's not that good, I guess. All right.
1: I mean, we have $3 a piece. We just did $1 billion. I mean, how do you pay for a kid like that?
3: You got to go for another billion.
2: Yeah. That kid's not. He's not Dollar General level.
1: No.
2: All right. Roscoe Flats, Gary the Vox is with us. 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
4: Gary LaVox of Rascal Flatts is joining us as all the years of the great songs from the guys at Rascal Flatts. You do you keep up with much like what's the new, like what's out now with music, country music wise?
6: Yeah.
4: Who are you liking right now?
6: Well, you know, I love it, but I might have to put Ella in a chokehold, because if I hear that freaking song
4: one more time,
6: yeah, and when it starts, I can't.
4: It's too much.
7: It's everywhere. Yeah.
4: Everywhere.
7: But that's, you know, people felt that way, I think, about you guys.
6: Oh, for
7: at
6: sure.
7: One point. I mean, Fast Cars and Freedom. I mean, Life is a Highway. Life is a Highway. When that hit, because it was country, because it was Toy Story, because of all – it was – not Toy Story, Cars. It was Cars. Everywhere.
6: I know.
7: Every format, every genre.
6: Yeah. It's just that melody. I can't – I mean, when it starts, I can't – I'm done for the day. It won't.
4: Is there songs that you're like –
6: she's on this as I can do. And I just automatically, 1,000% the rest of the day, hum it all freaking day long.
4: Have you gotten the Stella Lefty song in your head?
6: On a dream, baby, Boston. Oh yeah, absolutely.
4: It's the worst. She was in here and I said, I hate your song. It is the worst.
7: I love this song. It makes me happy every time I hear it.
4: It doesn't make me. I'm not hating. I'm just. But at 2 o'clock in the morning, I wake up and
6: it's in there.
2: It's like the earworm, man.
4: Because you're here. Yeah. This coming tomorrow morning, I'll be like.
7: All right, so what's the deal with the we got to talk about the golf invitational, the Birdie Celebrity Golf Invitational, Old Hickory Country Club, Old Hickory, Tennessee, August 11th, and this is to benefit Folds of Honor.
6: Yep, absolutely, and it's and sponsored by Hard Rock.
4: Cool. Yeah, I'm glad you came by, Gary. All right. He's just got a big heart, y'all.
6: Yeah. Well, that's what it is, man.
4: I'll give you. Oh, I forgot about that,
6: I did, too.
7: It's funny. I forgot about my own song.
4: I think that's your best. What hurts the most is your best.
6: Hurts was a good one.
7: I liked Every Day, too.
4: I don't even know this
8: every day.
7: Yeah, you do. We played the heck out of it. Anyway.
4: They all kind of starting to sound the same. It's like the Florida-Georgia line of trios. Love you, Gary. You're the best.
6: I love you, too.
4: Thanks for what you do for our troops, man.
6: Man,
4: and
6: absolutely.
4: Find out more about Birdie, the eyeglasses, the sunglasses. Check out it's
7: B-I-R-D-I.
6: Yeah.
4: The only one, the one and only, Gary LaVox.
6: Thanks, everybody.
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3: A good Friday morning, everyone. A long weekend for some of you out there. Be careful out there on those area lakes. 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Make sure you're staying hydrated, too. The heat is the biggest story of the weekend. One of the hottest days of the year yesterday. Today may equal that. So, again, stay hydrated. Temperatures are going to warm to near 97 degrees today. Heat index around 105. Same thing for Saturday. Slightly cooler, and I stress slightly cooler, for Labor Day with a high near 90. I'm WAFF 48 First Alert Chief Meteorologist Brad Travis with your forecast.
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3: From Yellowhammer News, good morning. I'm Scott Chambers. AAA projects record numbers of Alabamians will hit the road this Labor Day weekend, with air travel and gas prices at multi-year highs. State troopers say Interstate 65 and 20 will see peak congestion this afternoon and again Sunday evening. Officials are reminding drivers to buckle up, avoid distractions, and plan for delays. Alabama sheriffs and school leaders are warning parents about a bizarre social media trend targeting schools. Threats tied to the phrase "Cat in the Hat" are circulating online, prompting investigations statewide. Officials say most posts appear to be pranks, but each one is being taken seriously by law enforcement. The capstone is part of a federal scholarship initiative. Yellowhammer's Elizabeth Kramer reports.
4: The University of Alabama is one of 26 colleges and universities selected for First Lady Melania Trump's Fostering the Future initiative. This provides scholarship opportunities for those from the foster care community. Trump described the goal of the initiative during her April remarks as helping participants gain access to university education, find employment, and become financially independent. For Yellowhammer News, I'm Elizabeth Kramer.
3: Labor Day road trips are going to be expensive this year, with Gas Buddy now saying the nationwide average for a gallon of regular is up to $4.14 a gallon. Historic highs for Labor Day. In the Yellowhammer state, drivers are paying a statewide average of $3.80 per gallon for regular gasoline. I'm Scott Chambers. 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
2: Let's go through the day today. It's going to warm up quickly. Not much rain. We had a couple of showers yesterday, a rogue shower today, tomorrow into the weekend. Sunday late in the day may be our best chance. That'll be east of I-65. There's a boundary coming through Sunday night into Monday that may drop temperatures about 6 degrees. It'll be a nicer break, but still hot. Make sure you

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Be sure to tune in to Muscle Shoals Football this Friday night for the Tennessee River Rivalry as the Florence Falcons will take the short trip across the river to James F. Moore Stadium to take on the Trojans in a big 5A Region 7 matchup. The atmosphere will be electric and the game will be incredible. 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
3: Another hot afternoon. Stay hydrated out there. Some of you doing some traveling this weekend, a big Labor Day weekend. Make sure you're safe on area waterways too. Stay hydrated. Drink plenty of fluids out there. Plenty of water. Gatorade. You name it. Whatever you take to reinforce those electrolytes, do it. You're going to need it. Highs in the mid to upper 90s through Sunday. A slight chance of showers and thunderstorms Sunday will go 20%. And even a rogue shower storm a possibility all the way through Labor Day. I'm WAFF 48 First Alert Chief Meteorologist Brad Travis with your forecast.
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2: For Yellowhammer News, I'm Elizabeth Kramer. A new milestone in the COVID-19 story. An Alabama facility which produces COVID-19 tests is planning layoffs beginning next month. 55 employees are slated to be let go at Diatherix Laboratories, LLC, in Huntsville. The company, which does business under the name Eurofins Diatherix, began producing rapid COVID-19 tests in 2020. Record travel is expected for Labor Day weekend. Yellowhammer's Scott Chambers reports.
3: AAA projects record numbers of Alabamians will hit the road this Labor Day weekend, with air travel and gas prices at multi-year highs. State troopers say Interstate 65 and 20 will see peak congestion this afternoon and again Sunday evening. Officials are reminding drivers to buckle up, avoid distractions, and plan for delays. For Yellowhammer News, I'm Scott Chambers.
2: Auburn University has a new contract with the U.S. Army. The Auburn University Applied Research Institute has a $1.4 million contract to develop solutions for the communications components on a tactical vehicle. Auburn's Department of Electrical and Computer Engineering is also providing work to help support American soldiers with the best equipment possible. The Alabama Department of Public Health reminds Alabamians that mosquito season is not yet over. Prevention of bites is important as mosquito-borne diseases remain a concern, such as West Nile virus

0: Eastern Equine Encephalitis, and lacrosse virus. It's recommended to use EPA-registered insect repellent, wear long sleeves and pants when practical, and to remove standing water from around properties. I'm Elizabeth Kramer. You're listening to Yellowhammer News.
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0: This is Tim Underwood. Be sure to tune in to Muscle Shoals Football this Friday night for the Tennessee River Rivalry as the Florence Falcons will take the short trip across the river to James F. Moore Stadium to take on the Trojans in a big 5A Region 7 matchup. The atmosphere will be electric and the game will be incredible. 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
1: For Yellowhammer News, I'm Elizabeth Kramer. The headquarters for one of Birmingham's largest local companies is complete. After 2.5 years of construction, Coca-Cola Bottling Company United Incorporated is opening the doors to its approximately $350 million project. The facility will officially open and begin operations on September 14th with the relocation of approximately 800 local employees. Previous operations have been held at Eastlake Boulevard since 1979. Criminal activity leads to a cable outage across the river region. Yellowhammer's Scott Chambers tells more.
2: Cable and internet provider Spectrum says a widespread river region outage on Thursday morning was the result of criminal activity. The company reports someone deliberately damaged its infrastructure, cutting service for thousands of Montgomery area customers. A reward is being offered for information leading to an arrest. Investigators are asking anyone with tips to contact local authorities. For Yellowhammer News, I'm Scott Chambers.
1: Calhoun Community College has expanded its degree offerings. Film and multimedia production, as well as video game production, are now offered by the college. WAFF reports the new offerings were launched at the beginning of the fall semester. The University of Alabama at Birmingham has a new startup aimed at revolutionizing lung health. The startup, known as Spiromatics, was launched in 2023 and uses AI technology to enhance lung imaging and spirometry, a common breathing test. Spiromatics will now seek FDA approval for its device and begin manufacturing in Birmingham. I'm Elizabeth Kramer. You're listening to Yellowhammer News.
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2: Now the latest from the WAFF 48 First Alert weather team.
3: Another hot afternoon. Stay hydrated out there. Some of you doing some traveling this weekend, a big Labor Day weekend. Make sure you're safe on area waterways too. Stay hydrated. Drink plenty of fluids out there. Plenty of water. Gatorade. You name it. Whatever you take to reinforce those electrolytes, do it. You're going to need it. Highs in the mid to upper 90s through Sunday. A slight chance of showers and thunderstorms Sunday will go 20%. And even a rogue shower storm a possibility all the way through Labor Day. I'm WAFF 48 First Alert Chief Meteorologist Brad Travis with your forecast.
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Be sure to tune in to Muscle Shoals Football this Friday night for the Tennessee River Rivalry as the Florence Falcons will take the short trip across the river to James F. Moore Stadium to take on the Trojans in a big 5A Region 7 matchup. The atmosphere will be electric and the game will be incredible. 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

she was hotter than a $2 pistol. She was the fastest thing around. 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She turned

Here she is, Miss Jody Messina, one of the great headliners for the Saddle Up for St. Jude couple of months back. And I want to tell you, Jimmy Gardner and the crew raised $515,000 this year for St. Jude. Go to Saddle Up for St. Jude, Alabama on Facebook.

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It's time to boot it on up. A great big classic country party, that is, with your host, Mark Narmore, here on WLAY.

0: Yeah, yeah. Football Friday. WLAY proud to be home for the Muscle Shoals Trojans, man. Game tonight. Florence over here, this side of the river, 6:15 pregame with Tim Underwood and Brother Alex, of course, here at the station manning the controls. And going to be a good one, I guarantee you. We're your home for Muscle Shoals Trojan Sports. And after the game, of course, the Football in the South scoreboard show right here on the air, 100.1. Also, you can check it out on Facebook. See the video portion of that. Uh-huh. They do live video from right here upstairs in our great sports studio with Josh Aycock, Tracy Black, and the crew. And their Facebook page to see that live is Football in the South Scoreboard Show on Facebook. Got some Aaron Tippin for you next here on WLAY Country's Greatest Hits, all killer, no filler, 100.1.
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2: Another hot afternoon. Stay hydrated out there. Some of you doing some traveling this weekend, a big Labor Day weekend. Make sure you're safe on area waterways, too. Stay hydrated. Drink plenty of fluids out there, plenty of water, Gatorade, you name it. Whatever you take to reinforce those electrolytes, do it. You're going to need it. Highs in the mid to upper 90s through Sunday. A slight chance of showers and thunderstorms Sunday will go 20%, and even a rogue shower storm possibility all the way through Labor Day. I'm WAFF 48 First Alert Chief Meteorologist Brad Travis with your forecast.
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0: WLAY 100.1, country's greatest hits with Brother Mark Normore here. Hey, tonight's the night. First Fridays, 5:30. Yep, indeed. Coming up in just a bit, downtown Florence and the big stage down there on Mobile Street always has some great acts on there. I know this week, Victoria, the band Victoria is going to be playing, and also the Dirty Rain Revelers. 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

WLAY Country's Greatest Hits. Mr. Mark Narmore with y'all, and I hope you're having a fun Friday. Yeah, it's football Friday. We got Muscle Shoals Trojans here at home taking on the Florence Falcons. 6:15 pregame with Tim Underwood and Brother Alex here manning the board here at the station. Afterward, Football in the South scoreboard show right here, and you can hear that on their Facebook page also. All righty, here's King George.

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WLAY Country's greatest hits, man and womankind. How are y'all doing today? Hot, I'm sure. And we've got the heat advisory. Had it all week long. It's been a long one, a long week with that. But it continues through tomorrow night through Saturday evening, 8 o'clock. So do be careful outside. Try to stay inside as much as possible or all the time. If you can, stay under the air conditioning. Check on your elderly friends and relatives and neighbors. And definitely drink plenty of water. More great 80s, 90s super country for y'all. 24/7 right here, 100.1 WLAY FM, the classic here on Second Street Muscle Shoals.

WLAY, thanks for loving and lacking story time with Mark on our Facebook and Instagram pages. A new one comes out every Monday. I have fun with the media team shooting those each week. Football Friday, got that going on, 6:15 pregame tonight with Tim Underwood. Yep, indeed. We got Mark's Muscle Shoals Music Spotlight coming up next hour. Kevin Lamb all week, some great little tidbits and untapped history of Muscle Shoals, and he lived it, man. He was especially there, Wishbone, during that era. So it's been very intriguing and interesting.

0: But we got Brother Kevin Lamb coming up in just a bit. I do want to tell you, theshoalsnow.com, that is the website. 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
2: Well, for the afternoon hours continued, just hot conditions out there. It's September. It's usually a little warm and dry, but this is just a little bit exceptionally hot for some areas. High temperatures around 97, 98 degrees. Heat index around 105. The heat index peaks early in the afternoon and then tapers off. A breeze would be nice. Even better would be a shower or a thunder shower. Temperatures remain in the 90s into next week. I'm WAFF 48 First Alert Chief Meteorologist Brad Travis with your forecast.
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Here's that McGraw man, not a moment too soon. Hope y'all having a great Friday drive with Mr. Mark here, WLAY. Mark's Muscle Shoals Music Spotlight with Kevin Lamb coming up next hour.

0: Country's greatest. It's how y'all doing on your Friday drive. Mr. Mark here, having fun, chilling just a little bit, though. Yeah, you can have fun and chill, too. Hey, got a Sunday school icebreaker for you. You got your little notebooks ready, those little tiny notebooks, the travel size. Then you can take them into Sunday school when you're shy and nervous and everybody's sitting on their hands and sweaty palms. All that good stuff. Trying to help you have something to talk about. Yeah, just conversation icebreakers. Sometimes that's all you need. Just one crazy thing. You can say, yeah, Mr. Mark said this. Saskatchewan. Did you ever wonder what that means? Saskatchewan. You've heard of that in Canada there. Means swiftly flowing river in the Cree language. I didn't know about this. C-R-E-E, not Creek. But Cree, that's their language. It's indigenous people of Canada and the far northern part of the U.S. They're considered to be Cree folks there and have their own language. Saskatchewan means swiftly flowing river. So now you know. All right, man, you're going to know pretty soon at this who's playing in this next set. They're going to come at you. Steve Earle, Alan Jackson, Randy Travis, Lone Star, and good old Neil McCoy kicks things off. 80s, 90s superset for your Friday next with Mr. Marco here on WLAY 100.1.
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Check out Story Time with Mark. Yeah, on our Instagram and Facebook page. Story Time with Mark comes out every Monday. A new one. You can go back and check the archives, too. Get archival on this. Yeah. Yeah, Colin Ray right now. That's my story. Sticking to it. WLAY 100.1.

WLAY Country's greatest hits, man and womankind. How are y'all doing today? You know, hot, I'm sure. And we've got the heat advisory. Had it all week long. It's been a long one, long week with that. But it continues through tomorrow night through Saturday evening, 8 o'clock. So do be careful outside. Try to stay inside as much as possible or all the time. If you can, stay under the air conditioning. Check on your elderly friends and relatives and neighbors. And definitely drink plenty of water. More great 80s, 90s super country for y'all. 24/7 right here, 100.1 WLAY FM, the classic here on Second Street Muscle Shoals.

0: 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We're just a click away, along with Channel 48 Weather. Yep, indeed. Look at the App Store, either Apple or Android, and it is for free. Hey, a little Sunday school icebreaker for you. Try to help y'all out. Make new friends, you know, if you're nervous and shy, don't know what to say at Sunday school. It also works at the doctor's office or just about anywhere where you're coming around new folks there. And, wow, you know, you need a little icebreaker, a little tidbit of knowledge, a little nugget. And Mr. Mark will give you here. Tennessee, of course, is the birthplace of country music, but it's not what you're thinking. Was not Nashville. It was not the actual birthplace of country music. The birth of country music happened in Bristol, Tennessee. Yeah, on the Tennessee-Virginia line. So now you know. When you know, you know. Clay Walker's on the way. I do know that. I can see it coming. And the Eagles and Diamond Rio and Martinez in your very near future. She's next to kick off that 80s, 90s set. Yeah, country's greatest. It's proud to be. We're the classic WLAY.
1: Now the latest from the WAFF 48 First Alert weather team.
2: At least the earlier evening hours end the heat out there, but it stays warm into the overnight hours. Still some mosquitoes. Got ragweed issues out there. Not the best time of the year right now. By the end of the month, it'll get a whole lot better, but still not much to do about that ragweed until we get a good frost. Temperatures will be above normal into the weekend. Make sure you're staying hydrated. Just a few isolated showers and rogue thunderstorms a possibility through early next week. I'm WAFF 48 First Alert Chief Meteorologist Brad Travis with your forecast.
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0: 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Let's pick up where we left off with yesterday's conversation.
1: WLAY Mark's Muscle Shoals Music Spotlight, man. We're glad to have my buddy Kevin Lamb in studio here. And he's got some great Muscle Shoals snippet stories. And I have a few too, but yours, Kevin, are so wonderful. And I want you to talk a little bit, if you don't care, about a lot of people don't know about this. James Joyner and the bus station in Florence and the recordings he did in there and his early sort of pioneering, one of the pioneers of our whole deal around here, right?
2: Yes, definitely. James played a major role. I mean, we all think it started with Rick Hall, and certainly I like to think of Rick as the grandfather of the music industry. But James Joyner came back from serving in post-World War II Germany. I'm not sure if the Germans developed tape recording, but they certainly refined the technology of tape recording. A lot of soldiers, when they came back from Europe, brought tape recorders with them and would open up recording studios in their hometowns. Mm. A recording studio back in the 40s and 50s was nothing but a room with a microphone and a tape recorder in it. It wasn't anything like we think of today. But, wow. You know, I point to Norman Petty in Clovis, New Mexico, recorded all those Great Buddy Holly records in that kind of environment. Well, James brought a recorder back. James was a songwriter. James decided to record his demos with that, and one thing sort of led to another. He took his songs to Nashville and saw what was going on in Nashville in the 50s, how that was starting to take off as a recording center. Knowing that there were recording centers in other communities, I mentioned New Mexico, but certainly Cincinnati, Atlanta, Bristol, Tennessee. You know, some of those were just portable studios, if you will. Wow. But he thought we could do that here in Muscle Shoals. And so he formed the first record label that was organized in the state of Alabama. He put out the first single of a recording that was recorded in Alabama. Mm-hmm. This would have been in the early 50s. And right. That record didn't do anything. But his second single was the Bobby Denton record. Wow. A Fallen Star, which James had written. And that was a regional hit. So James becomes the de facto music industry expert of the area, if you will.
1: Yeah.
2: About this same time, Tom Stafford is wanting to do something. Tom's a bit of a poet, thinks his lyrics can become songs, and he wants to put in a studio. His father owned that drugstore at the corner of Tennessee Street and Seminary, City Drugstore. It was a two-story building. The dentist had moved out. He was going to asked his dad if he could put in a recording studio, and his dad wasn't too hip on the idea, but James Joyner stepped up and said, hey, you know, this would be a good idea, and he explains why he thinks it's a good idea. James believed that it took numbers to have success, and he wanted to see other people doing what he was doing. And Tom opens up that studio, and that's where all these kids start hanging out up there, the likes of Donnie Fritz, the likes of David Briggs, Norbert Putnam, Jerry Kerrigan.
1: Arthur Alexander,
2: Peanut Montgomery. Yeah. I mean, all these guys. The interesting thing is everybody that hung out in that upstairs little studio above that drugstore, every one of them except for two went on to be major successful influences in the music industry.
1: It's just crazy. You know, it's a God thing, and it's like definitely inspired. You know, you can't almost definitely. That it's just miraculous. And, you know, David, you've heard him talk about too. He and Jimmy were kind of a little bit younger than those dudes, but they would occasionally get to go hang there, kind of peep in there. But they were like the underlings, weren't they?
2: David Good and Jimmy
1: Johnson, yeah. But what a great story. It's Kevin Lamb. We're glad to have you here, brother. Muscle Shoals Music Snippet Stories. Untapped, unheard stories from Muscle Shoals. 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
0: 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If-

WLAY. Here's my buddy Craig Morgan. He recorded, made a big old hit of a song I wrote, That's What I Love About Sunday. It's been really, really good to us. Thank you, Craig. Here's another one of his big hits, Bonfire. WLAY Country's greatest hits for your Friday drive.

0: 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Hey, last week over at Cypress Moon, Tanya Holly had a great bunch of seminars with C. Thomas Howell, who was in E.T. and so many other movies. He was also in The Outsiders. So congrats, Tanya, for a great bunch of sessions over there. And I know she'll probably do that again soon. There are over 25 people from Hollywood, usually where she gets those from. They're right directly in the movie and TV business out there. So, yeah, indeed, Cypress Moon. And I want to tell you, did you know, another Sunday school icebreaker for Mr. Mark here for you and your Friday drive. Highest point in Tennessee, would you, some of you know, I see you raising your hand, and I've been there, been to the top. It's Clingman's Dome up there in the Smokies. If you go up the Smoky Mountains there from Gatlinburg, you can, I can't remember, seems like it's 4 or 5 or 6 miles into the trek, maybe quicker than that, you'll see a sign for Clingman's Dome, and you'll go right, and you'll go for a long time. You think, you know, you're just turning and going down the street a little ways, but it's a pretty good little trek out there. I can't exactly remember how many. I'm thinking 10 or 20 miles out there, something like that. But you get up there, and they've got a gift shop and all that at the bottom. And then you take your time. The air is very thin up there, so a lot of people are walking slower. I saw them. I was one of them. You could feel it. But you can make it, and you just walk slow and go up to the top there. That's the highest point in Tennessee, Clingman's Dome in the Smoky Mountains right there near Gatlinburg. Hey, Toby Keith is next. He's one of our most requested artists here on WLAY, along with Conway Twitty. Yeah, the two of those, I would say, get the most requests. Here Should Have Been a Cowboy coming at you next, WLAY FM.
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Brother Tracy Lawrence for your Friday. Hope y'all got good plans for the weekend or just chilling. Whatever, you know, we're all blessed to be here. Be lovely and nice to your fellow man and woman. Here's Tracy Lawrence. It's a good day, young WLAY-FM.

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0: 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Your home for Muscle Shoals Trojan Sports. And it's time for some football, y'all. Thanks to all our great listeners and our great sponsors. 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Once again, thanks to all our great listeners and our great sponsors. Now, let's go to the booth with great play-by-play from Tim Underwood and Brian Lindsay.
1: The width of the Tennessee River is really the only thing that separates from the Southern Sports. The rivalry between the North and South Side of that body of water dates back to the 60s with Russell Shoals and his coffee, and then to the 70s with the Trojans and the Bruins of Bradshaw when they began to meet on the gridiron. But those rivalries died in 2003 when the black and yellow Yellow Jackets and the orange and brown Bruins combined to form the blue and white Falcons. And with that, a much more passionate rivalry was born. Since the inception of Florence High School in 2004, the Trojans and the Falcons have met 13 times on the gridiron over the past 16 years. The Falcons won the first three games of the series, and the Trojans have won the last 10 meetings on the field. Everyone associated with the two largest schools in the Shoals area, regardless of sport, always circle Muscle Shoals Florence as the biggest matchup on the schedule. Tonight, it's varsity football's turn to write another chapter in the history of this rivalry as the 14th edition of Muscle Shoals in Florence is coming up from here in Trojan country, and we are ready to bring it you every exciting moment. Hello, everyone, and welcome into Trojan Football and the Village Drug pregame show here on 100.1 WLAY. We are live inside James F. Moore Stadium as our Trojans and the Falcons are getting set to do battle in this year's Singing River Showdown. I'm Tim Underwood. My broadcast partner is Brian Lindsay. Tony Word is our engineer and statistician. Matt Jones is our spotter. Clint Rick will be down on the Trojan sideline providing us with our Price Heating and Air sideline report. And back at the station is William Beasley. 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We'll take our first commercial break of the evening. When we come back, we'll check in with Clint Rick down on the field, and we will hear what Coach Darden had to say about the Hoover game, as well as tonight's big region matchup. All that and more as the Trojan Football pregame show presented by Village Drug continues after this two-minute timeout here on 100.1 WLAY.
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8: Back here on the Village Drug pregame show, Tim Underwood, Brian Lindsay here for the call of tonight's game as we count it down to the kickoff for tonight's 5A Region 7 matchup, Muscle Shoals and Florence, here from James F. Moore Stadium coming up here at the top of the hour. Let's go down to the field to the third member of our broadcast crew, Clint Reck, who is standing by with our very first Price Heagan Air sideline report. Clint?
9: Tim, Brian, it's a hot, steamy night, and this is going to be a great football game. The years passed, but this time it's all in the same region.
8: It's going to be a big, big game for sure. Earlier, I was able to sit down with head coach Michael Darden. We talked about the Hoover game 2 weeks ago, and we also got his thoughts on tonight's matchup with the Falcons.

0: Coach, let's go back 2 weeks ago at Hoover. Trojans come up a little bit short. Just your thoughts about the game.
1: Yeah, I thought the kids played extremely hard. I thought they fought through a lot of adversity, you know, some cramp issues in the second half, and they just kept battling and kept playing their guts out, and I was super proud of that. You know, we had a chance to win it there at the end, and, you know, didn't make the plays that we needed to down the stretch, but just overall a great experience, and the kids played extremely hard.
0: I thought defensively, you know, we kept getting big stops to keep it close. Just talk about that side of the ball, how they played, and the job Zach Mize did in his first game as defense coordinator.
1: Yeah, first of all, I thought it was an unbelievable game plan. You know, I thought the whole defensive staff did a great job with the plan going into the game. And then, you know, Zach, Coach Mize called a great game. Put us in great positions to be successful, and the kids played hard and made plays. So I thought overall defensively they played really, really well.
0: Offensively, Coach, of course, a big test against that Hoover defense, but end up actually outgaining Hoover by nearly 100 yards. But just it seemed like we just never could get that timely play that we needed.
1: Yeah, we moved the ball at times, you know, and I thought we did a good job up front handling those guys. I mean, they had some really, really good players in that defensive front for Hoover, and our offensive line did a good job. Running backs ran really hard. It's tough to overcome, you know, when you talk about special teams, and we started inside of our own 15, yeah. I think, seven times, and that's tough. Even when you have a couple of a good plays and pick up some first downs, you're still not even midfield at that point. And I thought that was a huge key in that game.
0: Coach, following that Hoover game, you get a week off. Just talk a little bit about how you utilized that extra time, especially this early in the season.
1: Yeah, so we treated it like an extra week of fall camp, really. We corrected some of the mistakes from the Hoover game, and then we did a ton of good-on-good work, ones versus ones, and it was almost like another week of fall camp for us. We really got after it for several days in that off week, and, it, you know, we'll see, but I think it was a good thing that we were able to get back to good-on-good work and correcting those mistakes.
0: Coach, as we look at tonight's game with Florence, of course, this is always – a big one, now even bigger as a region game. Let's talk first about the Falcon offense, things that they like to do, and some keys for us tonight defensively.
1: Yeah, it starts with their ground game. They have a really effective running game. Their offensive line is very well coached. They do a good job. They've got three running backs that are all three good, really good high school running backs, and they rotate them in and keep them fresh. And they've been, the first two games of the year, they've been really explosive running the football. You know, the quarterback's a good player. He's solid. He runs the offense. I think we need to limit the explosive plays, the explosive runs, get guys on the ground, rally to the football. And if we do those things, I think we'll be in good shape.
0: Coach, finally, Florence on defense and some keys for us tonight to move the football and put points on the board.
1: Yeah, we've got to maintain blocks up front. They have a big defensive line, defensive front, and those guys do a good job. We've just got to stay on blocks up front and stay ahead of the chains. You know, we've got to stay out of second and 10, second and 12, third and 12. You know, stay on schedule offensively and really cut it loose and be in good down and distances for third down and move the chains.
0: Coach, thanks for your time. Good luck tonight. And go Trojans. That was head coach Michael Darden. His thoughts about the season opener there at Hoover, as well as tonight's big region game with the Falcons. We'll break away. When we come back, we'll check in with Clint Reck down on the field again, and we'll also get Brian Lindsay's opinions about tonight's matchup with the Falcons and some keys for the Trojans as the Village Drug pregame show continues from inside James F. Moore Stadium. Stay with us. Our coverage of Trojan football continues after this two-minute timeout.
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0: one score away from being right there, being able to take the game over, and just couldn't quite. But look, Hoover's front seven were very talented.
1: Absolutely,
0: I mean, they were very good up front. Those front seven may be as good as the front seven as we may see all year long, and he went ahead to mention, you know, with the off week, he gave us a chance to work on us. Gave us a chance to work
1: absolutely.
0: On muscle shoals. And coming off a game like that, it gave us another chance to get our legs back under us, you know, coming into this big rivalry game tonight.
1: You mentioned the defense holding Hoover to less than 200 yards in the game. Only two explosive plays for the Buccaneers. The Trojan defense forced two turnovers.
0: Yes.
1: And nine negative plays that our Trojan defense recorded against Hoover 2 weeks ago. And then offensively, 265 yards, only turned it over once, but was 0-2 in the Lister Hill Credit Union red zone. That was
0: the key. I think the two biggest keys, we're very balanced on offense, rushing and throwing the ball. Like to be a little more efficient, you know, in the passing game. And but to your point, we couldn't convert on third down.
1: Yeah.
0: You know, and so and we weren't efficient in the red zone.
1: Yeah, 4 of 14 on third downs there at Hoover. But you

0: talked about having a chance late, and we're on the Hoover side of the 50 with a minute to go and a chance to win the game. So
1: yeah, I mean, it's fourth and seven, we get six. We get that first down there, 39 seconds to go. Hey, you never know how that one's going to turn out.
0: One thing we didn't talk about in the first game, Brian, mainly because it wasn't a region game, but sweeping changes made in the offseason by the Alabama High School Athletic Association that had a big effect on our schedule, in effect, a lot of people's schedule, but a big effect on our schedule, especially when you look at the next two games that we have, the one tonight with Florence and then next week at Austin.
1: Yeah, I thought it was odd a minute ago, Tim, when you said we've got a big 5A region game here. Boy, we hadn't heard Muscle Shoals in 5A said the same sentence in a lot of
0: years. And we certainly hadn't heard Florence in 5A.
1: No, that's right. Yeah, these two games this week and next week at Austin would have been non-region games.
0: Right. And they have been for years
1: and years in good region games. And Florence being a non-region game didn't involve a lot of travel and really not a travel over to Decatur to have to play Austin for non-region opponents. Now they're in the region and the travel's not an issue there. But the non-region games is what Muscle Shoals had to turn around. That's how it's affected our schedule is the non-region. So now, you know, two things happened. Just like 2 weeks ago when we go to Hoover, we got to find somebody to pick up to replace these two non-region games that we lost. We're probably going to have to travel and go to their place to play them, and that's cost us another home game. You know, we'll have four home games this year, and it's because of the non-region, as you pointed out, affecting the schedule.
0: And then last week would have been another non-region game because of the inability to find one, it ended up being an open week for us.
1: Yeah, it did. And that's been really hard, you know, for Muscle Shoals. It's really, you know, put its football footprint on the state of Alabama. Yeah. And we just, we reach out, you know, even back when Coach Basden was trying to schedule and now Coach Darden. I mean, we'd pretty much try to play anybody, anytime,
0: anywhere.
1: We got turned down a lot. And back in there was a day when that never happened.
0: Yes.
1: But that day is no more.
0: They were calling us to play.
1: And, you know, it's just very difficult. I mean, when you accept in your opening game to go to Hoover and play in the Hoover Met as your opening game, you pretty well have went through the state and tried to find everybody you can to play.
0: You know, I remember a time back in the day, nearly every team on your schedule was a rival. You know, your Deschlers, your Sheffields, your Bradshaws, your Coffee. But, you know, when we moved to region play back in the year 2000, a lot of, especially the bigger schools, we lost a lot of that. And now rarely do we get to play anybody in our region that's not at least an hour's drive away. And so being able to get this Florence game in the region, sort of a backyard brawl type game, so it does sort of spice things up.
1: Well, it always has been, but now adding it back to the region schedule, it just adds that much more magnitude to this. Yeah, it's been a rivalry. You know, it's carried several names, the Tennessee River Rivalry. I saw somewhere this week the Singing River Showdown. That was a new one. Hadn't seen that one. So it's carried a lot of titles, you know, throughout the years. But these communities, you know, to your point, we used to just live for these rivalry games in the Quad Cities and the Shoals area and surrounding. But, hey, this is still a big rivalry. And I'm glad also to see another rivalry come home in the region with Russellville back on the schedule later on. So Muscle Shoals was able to keep the Florence rivalry through this schedule. And with Russellville coming into the 5A region, we were able to pick up another one. We hadn't played them in a lot of years. But the Muscle Shoals Russellville rivalry goes way back. I mean, you know, for years and years and years. So it's good that we're going to be able to pick that one back up. So Muscle Shoals has got two pretty good rivalries now and not a lot of distance involved.
0: Tonight's game, Muscle Shoals in Florence, always brings out the best from these two schools, both players, fans. This is a big, big game for both teams, just keys as you see it.
1: Yeah, I mean, it's a rivalry, like with bragging rights. And these kids know each other. They've grown up together all these years, you know. And look, Muscle Shoals has kind of owned this rivalry in the last, you know, it's 10 in a row now for Muscle Shoals. And I know that means a lot. It probably means a lot to Florence, but we don't need to get caught up. one of the biggest keys into all of that. We don't need to be focusing on Florence. We don't need to get caught up in the rivalry. We just need to concentrate on Muscle Shoals. That's what we need to focus on right there. And it's the first region game, really, for both teams. But, you know, you want to get out the gate and really get a good start, you know, to region play. And this first region game, it should be a war out there. And, you know, there's going to be some definite keys. You know, we've just got to concentrate on ourselves right there. Looking ahead, you know, offensively, we got to be a little better on the offensive side of the ball, in the offensive line, you know, creating run lanes and protecting the quarterback. It's continue to be balanced, but I know we want to establish the run game. We need a few more explosive plays in the offense. I know I talked to some of the offensive coaches this week. They've got some wrinkles, you know, they're putting in there. I think we're going to see more reads, more quarterback reads, more quarterback runs this week. I think they're going to take the top off and try to get vertical in the passing game a little more this week. And so we should see a little more of the offense on display, you know, tonight. Defensively, look, carbon copy. I thought they played well at Hoover, you know. They've got three really good running backs, a lot of depth there. You just got to be sure and tackle, put pressure on that young quarterback, hopefully force some turnovers. And I know they probably worked and corrected some things in the kicking game. We needed to shore up a little bit right there. But, hey, it's Muscle Shoals in Florence. So
0: the winning recipe, it's as old as time. You want to run the football and you want to stop the run.
1: There you go. That's what I just said. Yep. We want to establish the run.
0: So. Trojans trying to extend the win streak to 11 games. Florence would love nothing more than to end it, and neither team wants to begin region play 0-1. Let's step aside. When we come back, we'll look closer at the history between these two schools, and we'll further set the stage for tonight's big rivalry matchup between the red and the black and the blue and the white. Trojan football in the Village Joy pregame show continues in 2 minutes here on 100.1 WLAY.
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0: Welcome back to James F. Moore Stadium. Tim Underwood, Brian Lindsay, Matt Jones, Tony Word, all up here in the Trojan Football radio broadcast booth. Clint Reck down on the sideline. He'll be bringing us our Price Higgin Air sideline report. And William Beasley back at the station. And I appreciate you joining us as we look forward to what should be an outstanding matchup. As a matter of fact, let's go back down to Clint and check in with him for another Price Heegan Air Sideline Report. Clean.
8: All right, Tim. All the stands.

0: Yeah. Like I said, visitors blue, of course the Trojans are red. 10 years in a row, we've walked out of here with a victory. All on the table tonight, this region game.
1: Let's make it 11. Muscle Shoals and Florence tonight will mark the 15th meeting between these two teams. The first meeting back in 2010. Muscle Shoals leads the all-time series 10-4. Florence won the first three. The Trojans have won the last 10. The last time Florence defeated Muscle Shoals on the field was 12 years ago. As a matter of fact, it's almost exactly 12 years ago, September the 5th, 2014. Last year, the Trojans at Brawley Stadium knocked off the Falcons 34-7. The head coach at Florence is Kenny Morrison. He's in his seventh year there at Florence. He is the seventh. He's in his fifth year, actually. He's the seventh coach in Florence Falcon football history. 27-19 overall in his 5 years. The Falcons finished 6-5 a season ago, but they are 2-0 on the season. They have wins at Pinson Valley and Jasper. Last week, the Falcons knocked off the Jasper Vikings there at Brawley Stadium, 50-21. This is the 23rd season of Florence Falcon football. This is the 67th season of Trojan football. Head coach Michael Darden, he's in his 15th, he is the 15th coach in Muscle Shoals football history. This is his sixth season at Muscle Shoals, but it's his first as head coach. The Trojans are 0-1 on the season after losing at Hoover 14-8 2 weeks ago. Tonight will be the first region game of the year for both teams. And as we've talked about, the Trojans have dominated the series since 2014 by an average score. They won the last 10 meetings by an average score of 30-16.
2: Yeah, almost doubled the bump. Yeah.
1: Only twice has, in the last 12 years, has this series seen a one-score matchup. 2018, that was here, 10-7. A defensive struggle. 2021, 36-35. Trey Stoddard with a walk-off kick there. Tonight will be, as we mentioned, the first region game of the year. It marks the fifth meeting between these two rivals as region opponents, but it'll be the first time these two teams have met as region foes in 9 years. Muscle Shoals and Florence shared the same region in Class 6A for 4 years, from 2014 all the way through 2017. Muscle Shoals also leads the region game series 3-1. We'll take a timeout here on the Village Joke pregame show. When we come back, we'll look at probable starters for both teams as the countdown to kickoff continues here from Trojan Country. We'll be back in 2 minutes. This is Trojan Football here on 100.1 WLAY.
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0: Welcome back, everyone, to James F. Moore Stadium as we inch closer to the kickoff. Muscle Shoals and Florence coming up here. Big 6A Region 7 matchup, first region game of the year. Let's look at the probable starters for the Trojans. We'll start with offense, of course, led by senior quarterback Lincoln Smothers, and, of course, big numbers a year ago, his junior campaign. But last week at Hoover, not a ton of rush yards, which we probably need from him tonight. But pretty efficient when you look at the stats, 12 of 19 for 126 yards and a touchdown.
1: Yeah, I thought so. Very efficient. I tell you what we got to do in that passing game. We got to get J-Shot samples, and he was probably going there when we get to the receivers involved. But, yeah, he was very efficient. I think he's going to get a lot more opportunities tonight, Tim, with some RPOs and some read option.
0: Running backs, Davion Reynolds, the senior, Gage Warren, the junior. Davion Reynolds needed 16 more yards to be 100 yards rusher a week ago. But obviously that's a big part. We got to get the run game going.
1: He was definitely the workhorse. Yeah. 22 carries for 84 yards. And, I mean, that's a lot of carries there on an opening night right there. He ain't get, you're exactly right. We've got to establish the running game. Again, I think it'll be a few more wrinkles, a few more options, a few more perimeter runs and screens to try to open up that defense a little bit more tonight.
0: The wide receiver room, some very talented guys in it. Jeremiah Lowe, J-Shot Samples, you mentioned, Ledger Smothers, Lincoln's brother, and then Christian Pritchard, obviously playing both ways, but got to find a way to spread the ball out to those four guys.
1: Yeah, we did. We spread it a little bit there between Pritchard, and that's our big play guy with, you know, just the magical, enormous speed. And then Ledger's a good possession type receiver, but we've got to get J-Shot involved in the offense. We got to probably take a couple of hits down the field with him, try to get him vertical or across the middle on some deep routes.
0: Your offensive line, two seniors, three juniors, your tackles, Griff Hollis, Brady Clunch, your guards, Owen Porch, TJ Wilson, your center is Cooper Blackman. We'll take another timeout. When we come back, we'll further set the stage. Muscle Shoals in Florence coming up after this 2-minute timeout here on 100.1 WLAY.
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0: Welcome back, Tim Underwood, Brian Lindsay, Matt Jones, Tony Word, getting ready for tonight's game. Captains making their way out on the field as they do. Let's look at probable starters for the Trojan defense. Up front, Kylan Weekly, Katie Houston, Kobe Weekly, Nate Carter, a rotator in there, but those guys got to be solid tonight.

0: against that Florence run game.
1: Yeah, they do. They got to fill the gaps in there. I thought they did a good job last week because our defense, we want to shuffle everything to the linebackers, and the linebackers led the team in tackles pretty balanced back there. But they really got to plug it and play really tough up front tonight.
0: Your four linebackers, Breonnie Jones, MJ, D per year, Corey and Ricks. I feel like we're going to walk some of those linebackers up on the outside to start to stop that run game. But those four have been they've been solid the last couple of years, but and was solid last week. Got to do it again tonight.
1: Yeah, you're exactly right. Our front seven's really got to have a great game tonight. You know, MJ, Breonnie Jones, those guys have got to be really tough inside right there, Weekly and per year. And those guys, you know, from that outside edge right there, really got to put some pressure if we can on that young quarterback. But we've really got to tackle and contain those three running backs.
0: And then in the secondary, of course, your corners, Christian Patterson, Christian Pritchard, and then your safeties, Kyron King, Jaden Kroom. They can't get sucked in and give up a big play over the
1: top. No, they got to respect the pass. You know, they've got good receivers, a lot of talent out there on the edge. You got to respect the perimeter in the run game, and they got to keep everything in front of them, Tim.
0: So captains make their way. They're headed to midfield for the Trojans. Christian Pritchard, D per year. Davion Reynolds, and number 21 is
1: Breonnie Jones.
0: Yeah, Jones. So he's not 22 tonight, wearing number 21, and we're going to throw it down to Clint for the tonight's coin toss.
2: All right, guys, y'all captains. Sportsmanship, right? Y'all take control of y'all's team. Y'all take control of y'all's team, all right? Heads. Tails. What are you calling?
3: Tails.
2: He's calling tails, all right? If I drop it, we'll do it again. It's tails.
4: Defer the second half. Okay, Florence won the toss. They're going to defer the second half. About to kick off.
1: All right.
0: Appreciate it, Clint.
1: Thank you, Clint.
0: As the Trojans in their home uniforms, they are dressed in black from head to toe. Black helmet, black jersey, trimmed in silver and red, and black pants. The Falcons in their travel whites, they do have the blue helmet trimmed in white. They have the white jersey and the white pants, both trimmed in the Florence blue. And we're getting ready to get this one underway. It's partly cloudy. Any rain that was in the area has since moved on. The high 80s here at kickoff, mid 80s by game's end, slight breeze out of the northeast. And whatever happened about 3:30 or 4 o'clock really cooled things off little bit anyway.
1: A little bit, and I know they're appreciative of that down there on that turf.
0: Florence pours onto the field from the end zone. To our right, the Trojans pouring onto the field from the end zone to our left. Across the way, nothing but blue and white. Here on the near side, it's red and black. And we thought it would be electric, and it's electric.
1: It is. It is. Great atmosphere. This is what high school football is all about, yo, Tim. You know, I mean, we look across the way. They're parking it. Yeah. On side streets and
0: on the sidewalks.
1: On the sidewalks and across ditches over there. And this is the way it's supposed to be right here. It's standing room only here at James F. Moore.
0: Yeah, and we talked. I thought it would be probably the largest crowd that we've seen in this new stadium. And I haven't seen cars parked along on the sidewalk in a long, long time.
1: Yeah, it's been a minute. Yep.
0: So we're getting ready to get this one underway. We're going to take our final timeout of the pregame. When we come back, we'll have the kickoff. Muscle Shoals and Florence coming up. We'll be back in 30 seconds. 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
3: Let's go back to the stadium for more Trojan football.
0: Both teams have their special teams out on the field. Florence will be kicking it away to the Trojans. The Falcons will be kicking it from left to right as you listen. Still over a minute on the pregame clock. I'm not sure if they'll run all that time off before we start. The officials are huddled at midfield, all seven of them.
1: Tim, it's what it's all about,
0: yep,
1: right
0: no
1: here.
0: No doubt about it.
1: Clint Reck, the atmosphere has got to be good down there on that sideline.
4: Oh, yeah, they're pumped up. They're ready to go. Like you said, this place is rocking. It's full, standing room only. This is going to be a good one.
0: This is why you play. This is why you want to put in all that blood, sweat, and tears to be in a game like this. Number 81 is Peter Greenhall, 6'1 senior. He's putting it on the tee now. And back deep for the Trojans, Jay Shot Samples and Christian Pritchard. Christian Pritchard inside the five. Jay Shot Samples near the 10.
1: They're still going to run that clock. Yeah, they're going to run it all the way out to him.
0: Yeah, they have 12 minutes on the clock.
1: There we go.
0: And the whistle will put it in play. And Greenhall with the approach, and we're underway. It's going to be a short one. Pritchard's going to come up and catch it at the 15. Straight ahead, Pritchard is going to bear to the left, and he's going to be knocked down at the 30-yard line.
1: Yeah, it was number two, Desarian Brown, a 5'10", 175-pound senior, that made the tackle for the Florence Falcons, but it'll be the Trojans. Tim scrimmaging there in the middle of the field. They're going to put him at the 31-yard line, first and 10 for this first offensive series.
0: 16-yard return for Christian Pritchard, and the Trojans will huddle on the near side and now jog out on the field. Over the football is the center, Cooper Blackman. Lincoln Smothers, your quarterback. Davion Reynolds stands to his left. A receiver to each side. Jay Shot Sample, speed sweep, coming to the near side. Breaks a tackle in the backfield and is going to hurdle a man and get out over or near the 35. They're going to mark him at the 34, so it's a gain of three.
1: So we talked about getting Jay Shot Samples involved in the offense, and right here on the little pitch sweep right there, we get him out there on the perimeter. It is a gain of three, second down and seven for the Trojan offense.
0: Ball now on the left hash. Trojans have it at their own 34-yard line, second and seven coming up. Here comes Davion Reynolds coming left, stutter steps, and is going to be pushed out of bounds after getting over the 35 to the 37-yard line. So three more yards and a big third down coming up here. Third
1: yeah,
0: manageable.
1: Just the stretch play to the boundary right there to the short side of the field. Stop by number 23, that's Jake Irons for Florence, and here we are, Tim, in a third down, but manageable. A third down and a long four for the Trojan offense from the left hash.
0: Trojans averaged third and seven a week ago. This is third and four. The Trojans need the 41-yard line. Reynolds now behind Smothers. Play action. Smothers is going to roll to the right. He's got to manage the brother. Complete for a first down at the 45. Still on his feet and knocked out of bounds near midfield. They're going to say it'll stay on the Trojan side of the 50 at the 49-yard line. That's a Coldwater Landscape first down.
1: And Clint Reck, that's a nice little pitch and catch. Brother to brother on the out right
4: yeah,
1: there for the
4: I think
1: first
4: we're
1: going
4: to hear a lot of Smothers to Smothers this year. That was a great play.
1: 26, Bo Bursky up to make the tackle for Florence.
0: First and 10 for the Trojans. They're a yard shy of midfield. We haven't played a minute in the first quarter yet. New set of down for the Trojan offense. Luddington will motion from right to left. They're going to swing it out. Reynolds is going to bobble it, pick it up. That should have been an incomplete pass.
1: Yeah,
4: he called it. He bobbled it, but called
0: okay,
4: it.
0: Okay, I thought it hit the turf. So Davion Reynolds somehow was able to bring it in, and what would have been an incompletion in second and 10 turns into a 3-yard gain. It's now the Trojans have it on the Florence side of the 50.